Can you change 37 to a tow off? I'm just going to talk to you.

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7-3 on 4-6, in traffic. Seven zero over zero westbound. Air registration. Lincoln, you broke call 536.

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0: 73136, just have to stop.
1: Westbound Idaho registration. Frank Lincoln 1075.

0: 7307.
1: Go ahead, I'm going to have a traffic stop.
0: Go ahead, traffic stop.
1: 329 westbound out, George Mary David, 4715, GMD, 4715.
0: Tracy, just be advised, Narada coming at you, 32 westbound, come in. Tractor trailer under description with time complete, with several weeks out the window, declining a report.

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1: Doing? 303.3
0: eastbound Ohio passenger, Frank Zebra Frank 2407.

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0: B207 Westbound, air registration. John.

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1: .1
0: westbound passenger, King William Zebra 3833.

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1: 23-26 Nissan, I was David, John Adams, 677, DDJA, 677.

0: 7314, Sierra Keys traffic.
1: 7314.
0: 268 over 3 eastbound, near registration, George, Robert, George, 2328. Negative. That's going to be George, Robert, George, 2328.

0: westbound, can be a red sedan, unable to maintain. Caller did originally pull over to the right shoulder, but has since carried on westbound. That's received 7314 copy.
1: Did not copy.
0: Thank you, Bolo for coming from 264 westbound. Patient can only provide that with a red sedan, unable to maintain lanes. Did pull over to the right shoulder, but is currently continued on.

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1: Receive, do I have an event time?
0: Event 42 at 2148.
1: Seven 3146, you said Calgary 2148. What was the event?
0: The event 462.
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0: westbound, going to be a commercial vehicle, main registration, 554-7577.
1: Only thing I got out of transmission.
0: 7313, it's going to be 207 westbound.

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1: thank you. 731-4.
0: I'll be out with that vehicle from event 462 at 76 westbound.

7301367. Three 19 eastbound with Massachusetts, Zebra, Mary.

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chase vehicle, some 255 westbound, dark burgundy Toyota SUV, no license. Got a possible match to Ford King Frank King 81.

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0: 321 eastbound with New York Lincoln, David William, 36 out 4.

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1: 7312.
0: Going to be 217 westbound, clear registration.

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UWB 214, eastbound, Florida registration, 39 Edward Hall.

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1: 7314.
0: 266 over 4 westbound Pennsylvania registration. Nora George Henry 0146.

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7 5 over 6 westbound. Charles Adams 4106. Charles Adams 4106.

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Again, me, Charles 410086.

Cherokee 7315. They report a pedestrian left shoulder at 235 over 6 westbound, walking with traffic.

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0: 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I'll do that to you once I get it. The plate is King Tom Frank 2245. I'm 305 westbound.
1: Ricky, 5330.

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0: Shoulder up to exit 43, negative contact with any tractor trailers with turbo trail on the side. I'll be clear.
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1: 7313, 7314, 7311, 7302, 21. 7301, 7307, 26. 3 4 5.

0: 5 over 9 eastbound, 265 over 9 eastbound. That was a motorcycle, and I believe it was one in custody.
1: 327 route.
0: 0004.

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1: Syracuse on.
0: 255 eastbound, I'll be out.
1: 255 eastbound, what's the extra number so I can search up?
0: Syracuse, it's going to be 255 over 9.
1: So. Receive. Be advised, that is a very bad area. It's all static. I you advise if you need to tow.
0: Over.
1: Thank you.
2: 2,000 mile one in custody and my request for tow.
1: That's negative. I believe I had one in custody at 0004, but nothing after that.
2: Hey, firm. Yeah, we'll take it though. It's a black Kawasaki motorcycle.
1: Ritzy.
0: 737 Syracuse. Is this 1192 or is it something else? We know.
1: That's unknown.
2: So, 0006 is going to be 1192.
1: Copy.
0: 737, Captain Direct.
1: 0-0-0.

0: 730-336. 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
1: Yeah, that's the same.

0: 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It was all static, I'm not sure if that was the original. I just called it out at that time.
1: Also, thank you.

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7-0-6-0-6-0-6-0-6-0-6-0-6-0-6-0-6-0-6-0-6-0-6-0-6-0-6-0-6-0-6-0-6-0-6-0-6-0-6-0-6-0-6-0-6-0-6-0-6-0-6-0-6-0-6-0-6-0-6-0-6-0-6-0-6-0-6-0-6-0-6-0-6-0-6-0-6-0-6-0-6-0-6-0-6-0-6-0-6-0-6-0-6-0-6-0-6-0-6-0-6-0-6-0-6-0-6-0-6-0-6-0-6-0-6-0-6-0-6-0-6-0-6-0-6-0-6-0-6-0-6-0-6-0-6-0-6-0-6-0-6-0-6-0-6-0-6-0-6-0-6-0-6-0-6-0-6-0-6-0-6-0-6-0-6-0-6-0-6-0-6-0-6-0-6-0-6-0-6-0-6-0-6-0-6-0-6-0-6-

0: 7314 Syracuse.
1: 7314.
0: Myself and the tower are going to be clear. I'll be inbound to Syracuse.
1: That's 201.
0: Steer.

0: get to say it, he has endured time, motorcycle plates in the door.
1: Copy, say, you want to confirm invoice 40058. 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
0: 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Will be clear.
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0: 6083 KRX 36 Sarah 20200, all safe, police patrol, stand by for Omnia, Cherry Check, 7313 to 7315.
1: Sure. 7311 7302.
0: Sure. 7301 7307.
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0: On ramp the 41 from I-90, clear passenger, Mary George Victor, 3029. One on ramp. Here, both.
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Repeat 238.

7311 says he's got to stop. 275.3. Westbound Massachusetts passenger 5 Frank John X-ray 45.

0: Detroit 30 KRX 36 there, 20301 all safely patrol, stand by sound air 30 check, 7313, 7315.
1: Yeah.
0: 7301, 7301.

Cherokee 73017307. Bola for an erratic 330 westbound. The black BMW is going to be a newer model, unable to maintain their lanes and riding on the white line. The vent 3232 at 316.

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1: 731 with standby 1, 7307, go to traffic.
0: 7301, Syracuse, it'll be 337 westbound with Iowa, Paul, John, X-ray 842.
1: Traffic.
2: 300 westbound, New York, X-ray 1-800-Zebra 9225.

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1: post 14, 224, 249. 3230. 7340, post 15,
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0: 3270.
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1: Four eastbound. It's going to be a box truck on the shoulder up against the guide rail.
2: Receive that number.
1: Event number 6767736.

0: Roger, England.
1: Clearway, got a call for an erratic. We're on eastbound 281 over 4. Gonna be a maroon pickup truck passing people on the shoulder about 85 miles per hour. Event number is going to be 72, 72, Tama Call 0801.

7332, 7332. I'll be out with that box truck. There's also going to be another one at 642.

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0: We were able to link that box truck into the United Service area, the truck parking area. It's going to be New Jersey, X-ray Sam Boy, NORA 37, XSB 37. He's going to attempt to owner repair if you want to.
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0: 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Copy traffic. 249 westbound with Massachusetts Reg to William James Tom 6.
1: Received, 33.

0: 7332.
1: I'll be clear last. I'm going to head back to 246.8 eastbound, see if the other box truck is still there.
0: Got a call for an erratic. It was rolling eastbound from 301 about 03 ago. Black GMC pickup, a cover on it. Unable to maintain lane. No further information.
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1: Yeah, 6-8-4-4.

0: 7338, vehicle stop. 224 westbound Massachusetts 3, John Young King 41, Massachusetts 3, JYK 41.
1: Proceed, 846.

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1: 5-5, got a call for a found property, Seneca service area, gonna be at the sea store. They found a medicine bag in a woman's bathroom.
0: Copy. 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
1: 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Event number is gonna be 101, time of call 0911.
0: Job.
1: 912, Syracuse 7318, just checking status on traffic.
0: 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I'll have another one in a minute.

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1: 7338.
0: 224 westbound Maryland 4, joint 241 Maryland 4, GG 3441.
1: Proceed 0941.

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0: Yes. Confirm,
1: go ahead. It's going to be FY26-0856, 0856, 0851.

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1: Thank you.

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1: 4-0,
0: 4-0, I got a call for an erratic. Calling eastbound from 256. It's going to be a moving van with two men and a truck on the side of it. It's going to be white. Swerving across both lanes. Almost caused an accident with a semi truck. No further information.
1: Event time.
0: Yeah, that's affirmed. Going to be event number 123. 123, time of call 1017.

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Red number 1 2.

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0: 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Can you turn me clear?
1: Can I confirm? Can be event number 15155 11156.

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1: Call for 18.
0: 18, I got a call for an unsafe vehicle. Rolling eastbound from 311, gonna be a gray dump truck. Dropping rocks on the roadway, cracked the caller's windshield. She did not want to report, she kept going. And I have a New York plate, Boy Union 47653.
1: All right, copy. Can we get the event in time? I'm gonna try to catch up to it.
0: Yeah, that's affirmed. It's gonna be event number 159. On the call 11:31.
1: Sorry, copy, thank you.

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0: 303 eastbound, New York, David, Paul, David, 3744.

0: 7332. Can you check on an owner repair 244 over 3 eastbound? It's going to be a box truck. 244 over 9 eastbound. That's correction, 244 over 9.
1: Very soon.

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303 West Elm, Tennessee Trailer, Uniform 703-051.

0: Churchill, sir.
1: Westbound New Hampshire 521-6781, New Hampshire 521-6781, 7338 by the way.

0: 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That box truck is gone.
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0: 7355. I'm going to call for an erratic. Rolling westbound past Union Pond service area. Going to be a red Corvette weaving in and out of traffic, inappropriate hand gestures, just driving recklessly.
1: Any registration?
0: That's a negative.
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0: 4-0-N.
1: I got a report of a DV, exit 34A eastbound, going to be near the tandem lot. Should be a green Chevy Spark, it's got a flat tire. We were able to contact the patron, just need to verify if they're on throughway property or not before we send this out.
0: This is Alameda, Chevy Spark, event time.
1: That's received. Event number is going to be 198. 198, time of call 05.

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0: 7318,
1: sir, you're separate. 10318. 302, eastbound the yard, Charles, 32734.
0: That's 5013, 21.

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0: 7238, go ahead.
1: 7338, got a report of a roadside. Gonna be 219 over 1 westbound on the right shoulder. Great. On Murano, got a flat tire with a spare. We got 555 going out. They just wanted some traffic control.
0: I just pulled up on them. I am assisting them. All by is enough. 5555 will be off the exit ramp over here.
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0: Copy, I'm Gray Property, and just start a next double tow. As the red's been ready. The New York King Paul Zebra 7611 KP 7611. I'll stay behind the vehicle.
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0: 7338. The VIN number is going to be 211211, Chemical 1341.
1: Received, I'll be clear, considering the main spot.
0: That's received, should be clear, 1340.

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1: Seven three three two.
0: We got a call for an erratic. Rolling eastbound 248. It's gonna be a tractor trailer, aggressive driving, weaving around the lanes. It's gonna be a Cascadia Freightliner. It has 708 on the left door and Georgia plates. It's gonna be similar to Peter Victor 051. No further information.
1: Thank you.

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2: 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We're going to be just past the tandem lot at 34A.
1: Is
2: 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Confirm, that would be about 5 customers.

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0: 7 to Syracuse.
1: Get a patrol out there.
0: Stand by, watch it.
1: What vehicle is it?
0: Ford Focus. Is the license plate over for you? It's a K as in Kite, S as in Snake, T as in Tom, 5359, other silver.
2: Thank you.

0: Conrad.
1: Arrival 223 at 06. Clear from your tow. I got it disabled by the traffic light at 833 westbound.
0: $15, we clear momentarily, all right.
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0: 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I have 120, about 207, I'll call you in a week.

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0: 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I didn't come across that tractor trailer with Georgia registration. 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
1: Okay, I'm going to notify the driver to call Sewer Authority Business so they get here. I'm going to take off and head to Verona. 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
0: 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He's clear.
1: Risky, do you comment about? Oh, no.
0: Sorry, VIN number 229 on it at 407.
1: Can you repeat that time?
0: 1407. Sorry, 1406.
1: And then can you repeat the event number just cleared?
0: Going to be event number 229.
1: First, if you can show me, please.
0: 1460.

0: 6-1, that was 223. I'll mark you clear at 1420. Are you also heading out to the Columner tandem lot area or another driver?
1: Driver, no.
0: Perfect, thank you.

0: 33, are you out still or negative?
1: 7338, I'm still in the tent or mission slot right by the vehicle.
0: And just be advised, I'm being told the driver took a wrong turn. We'll be there in about 10 minutes. Please take questions.
1: Just advise them I'll be at the top of the parking lot so they know which one I'm at.
0: Okay, received.
1: I'm right past the toll gantry.

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1: Sorry.
0: 75, 274, 274, 275 westbound. Got a Roselli Enterprises dump trailer dropping gravel all over the road on event 237, 1422.
1: Event,
0: 237, 237, 1422.

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1: On.
0: I got that vehicle stopped. 286 overhead westbound. It's going to be New York 4902 David 7. That's 4902 D7.
1: That's New York, please.
0: Effort.
1: Okay,
0: proceed. 733 to Syracuse DB.

0: 217.2 eastbound, John Mary 8092, JJM 8092. Can you just have 555 respond here? It's also going to be for a tire. Do you have it there?
1: Received, I'll get in touch with you.

Sorry about that, event 240. Chris, is LBL sitting by until 5:55? You're out with that dump trailer?

0: 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What's your 5-5?
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0: What's your 5-5?
1: 1641.
0: All right, stand by. I'm trying to get in touch with 7308 for a jackknife gooseneck trailer on Mattydale. He's currently out with a Roselli dump trailer. He's closer. I'm going to keep trying to get a hold of him.
1: Copy.
0: 308.

0: disregard anything further. 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We're good.
1: Copy.

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1: 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I'm going to hit your patron at the Iroquois service area by the main entrance. 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
0: This

Bravo 338-555, just get on scene for that DB. 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Three,

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0: 7355.
1: Airport of Braddock, I'm on the 330 heading westbound. Gray Volkswagen sedan, just plate high speed, traffic. Caller was on the 350 with that plate.
0: Got it. Any time and event?
1: It'll be event 249 at 1455, event 249 at 1455.
0: Yeah.

0: 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Clear of code D when later.
1: D42

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1: SY number is going to be 857, have a call 1435, are you on scene?
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0: The TV 349.9 eastbound, 571 to on scene, requesting two quick address control.
1: They should be advised I'm coming from 330.

to Halifax 190. Four, 176. New York registration, King Paul 12 76.

0: Syracuse 7338.
1: Got it.
0: 204 westbound, got a report of a large cooler in the left lane.
1: Can you go with the mile marker again?
0: Marker 204 westbound.
1: Racing time of that.

0: Passerby reporting AA hit and run. Well, states a truck struck a white sedan and it continued on to exit at exit 41. Caller saw the white sedan pull over onto the shoulder just before the exit. Dave A. 5443796.
1: That can be a possible AA. Is that east or west from 41?
0: Westbound.
1: Copy that. I'm going to check for that white sedan. What was the registration again that was provided for the truck?
0: 546-3792.
1: 546-3792.
0: Did not specify.
1: Copy. That's what I was looking for. Okay. I'll check, see if there is a car that got struck, and I'll advise. Can I get the time of call and the event number?
0: That's going to be event 264 at 15.

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2: Copy, you're from 318 westbound. Event time for that, and you got a description?
0: It's event 265 at 1538 for a dark colored move on Saturday.
2: Copy, I'm at 318 now. I'm going to try to catch up to it.

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1: 340, go ahead.
0: 2625, eastbound with New York Res, 18900 NC. Again, 18900 NORA 12.

Charlie 338, negative results for anything in the road at 204. That was event 263.

5731. I did see any white sedan on the shoulder at post 1. I'm going to check off of it here momentarily. Just ran my post, did locate one Nissan Pathfinder, no violations observed. Make sure we clear from that.

Just check the interchange. I don't see any white vehicles pulled off. I don't see any tractor trailers that would possibly have any collision. You can show me clear.

Air 27355. White Key Telluride versus a black Chevy SUV and a gray Nissan. No injuries.

0: Bishop 308. Sort of an erratic from 294 heading east, where a red Dodge is clearly maintaining lanes and high speed, also taking up both lanes. Near plate of Lincoln, Union Davis 2550, comes back on a red Dodge Journey.
1: That's the best.
0: That's the best.

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1: 27355.
0: Just got a report of AA for a tractor trailer on its side in the median, mile marker 343.4 westbound. Multiple calls for the county. Fire and EMS are on the way.
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0: 7338 DV. 14.9 westbound King Union Henry 3904 KUH 3904. Do you have a tow response for a flat tire? They're unsure if they have a spare. They're looking right now.
1: Is the flat on the front or rear?
2: Standby out. Looks like rear driver's side.

0: 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It's going to be that vehicle at 277 over 5.
1: Syracuse, the number 7355.
2: Confirming 343 westbound for the location.
1: We're giving a location between 343 and 344.

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0: 1,318, Cherokee, can you show me out? I got three vehicles here. I got registrations for you. First one's going to be New York, Lincoln, X-ray uniform, 4636. Next one's going to be New York, John, Paul, John, 5152.
1: Could you call back the witness and see if you get a better location?
2: Steve, we'll take all our calls from Ontario County.
1: Okay, could you reach out to them and see if we can find out something further?

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1: Tucson 7355.
0: I believe I see that A up ahead on by location.

0: Cherokee 7355.
1: Can I get an FY on the car? Do I have the other registration for you? Yeah, absolutely. I have a call.
0: 7318. FY number is going to be 858-0. Can you confirm the location?
1: I'm going to have to give you a code B. It's coming in broken.
0: Received.
2: Cherokee, 7308, Cherokee, show me clear.

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1: 3208, just got report of a debris at 295 bound for a tire in the left lane.
0: You said 297 eastbound?
1: That's affirmative.
0: Receive time and event. 292 at 1635. 3222 to Syracuse.
1: Syracuse on.
0: I was at the be prepared to stop truck. I'm at eastbound 338. Is the other one worse than this one?

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1: Cooper and AIM is setting up with a car around 3:30, 7:03 or 6 or so.
0: Risky, we're aware of that.
1: Risky, if I move the other one, is that going to be eastbound or westbound?
0: Eastbound at 343.4.
1: Risky.

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1: Yes, standby, I'll advise.

27308. 08. Now we have a report of an AA injuries at 297 southbound. A black Chevy Tahoe, white paint, blocking left.

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1: Syracuse Hawk 7355.
0: Confirming we have a tow in route for New York, Tom William.
2: 6397, involved in the accident.
1: Received, we will start a tow for that.

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1: 7355. Left lane is partially blocked by the trailer debris at 343.4 going eastbound.
0: So the trailer is perfect.

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0: 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Start already.

0: 27355, is the trailer compromised and is there any fuel or oil leaks?
1: Any firm minor spills from the engine?
0: Are there any waterways nearby?
1: Negative.

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All the traffic has stopped.

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1: 755.
0: Who's going to be the heavy for the tractor trailer?
1: That's going to be Federally.
0: Copy, and confirming it's Farmington for the other involved Kia.
1: Affirmative.
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1: But the cars are gone and the traffic's clearing up now. Did you find out where they went?

0: 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Call is 1639-94. Do you want to
1: say anything?
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1: Syracuse,
0: is CBD been notified?

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Go for 7318. Dispatch is trying to contact you. Copy. 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Thank you.

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1: I know you're out with that anyway. Just advise you when you're just advised. Got that holding for you.

0: 13 survival event number 301.
1: 1535. John Breen, you on?
2: What?
1: Just checking his radio.
2: Yeah, I got you loud and clear from the shop here.
1: Yeah, I'm still just west of the gantry here.

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1: We have a patron calling there. Walking on the right shoulder close to the roadway at mile marker 293.4 westbound. That's going to be out of that 313.
0: Heavy's on scene.

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0: Can I get a PDN? There's going to be three delineators on the left shoulder of the eastbound lane near 343.4.

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0: 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That's 3-20375. I'll put up the still number if you need that.
1: Copy. Negative, I have the still number, thank you.

0: Vance, you got a copy on it?
1: Go ahead.
0: He's still about in the same location?
1: 342-1 right now. Starts to back up a little bit more.
0: Yeah, we're getting, crew's just getting in here. We'll be out setting the closure shortly.

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Okay, copy that. I'll talk to them.

0: 3222 to Syracuse. Traffic back up at 342 westbound right now.
1: Traffic back up at 342 westbound, is that correct?
0: Affirmative.

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1: 3412.
0: That traffic back up at 208 where the lane closure is, 208 westbound, is the traffic's flowing fine through there now.

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1: Go ahead, Syracuse.
0: Just confirming, you're not clearing this lane closure, you're just updating it?
1: Yeah, we're not clearing it. We've been down there with a be prepared to stop sign since 10 o'clock this morning.
0: That's received. I updated the event. Thank you.
1: Received. Thank you.

0: 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Are you out with 7355 at that accident?
1: Negative. I'm still 100 miles out.
0: That's just easy to make.

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0: Thank you, Sue 7. Thank you, Sue 7308. Can you just bolo for this throwing object? It's coming from 345 East. Everybody else is tied up at this point. White Jeep Wrangler threw a small fireball bottle at the caller's vehicle. Tag of 611-1907 of 316-111-907. It does come back to a white Jeep.
1: What's the year of the Jeep at the time of that?
0: Unknown if it actually does return or not. It's a 2027 dealer plate. Savannah 334, and you can

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0: 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Welcome over to last.
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1: The eastbound passing lane from mile marker 343.7 to 343.175 is closed to approximately 2300 for tractor trailer rollover cleanup.

0: that's 360.
1: Great, Steve. Thank you.

0: 7331. Erratic from 268 bound, white sport pickup truck, company name Weston Group on it, unable to maintain lanes and passing on the shoulder, Indiana plate 355-8206.
1: This is the mile marker 268 bound.
0: That's from 361 at 1947.
1: 3 3 7 yeah, 2 7 8.